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1: 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Fisher and Florence Armin. What a life.
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0: extra lekker in het zonnig zonnetje. 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Medusa, Basement Jax en we starten met Pitbull.
1: Mr. Worldwide to infinity, you know the roof on fire. We gon' boogie, oogie, oogie, jiggle, wiggle and dance, like the roof on fire. We gon' drink drinks and take shots until we fall out, like the roof on fire. Now baby, get my booty naked, take off all your clothes and light the roof on fire. 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I tell her, baby, baby, baby, baby, baby, baby, baby, baby, baby, baby, I'm a fireball.

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We gon' drink drinks and take shots until we fall out like the roof on fire. Now, baby, get my booty naked, take off all your clothes and light the roof on fire. Tell him, baby, baby, baby, baby, baby, baby, baby, baby, baby, baby, I'm on fire. I tell him, baby, baby, baby, baby, baby, baby, baby, baby, baby, baby, I'm a fireball.

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I want to be boundless and uninhibited, free from inertia and self-doubt. I want to master the practice of self-acceptance and love. I want the confidence to be everything I never thought I was. I want to be everything I never thought I was. I want to be everything.

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1: 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Here in my arms. 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

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That's when I knew that your heart was scarring. 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Like, wait, babe, let me

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